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0: I like the season. 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I don't want to bother the ghosts because they can exist and that's fine, but they're going to exist over there. I'm going to exist over here. We can be cool.
1: Well, they don't exist.
0: They don't?
1: They're dead.
0: Or they do. Oh, well, you know what I mean.
1: 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So much to do and so much to eat. 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

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A couple minutes on the Hot 96 Night Show with your host, Mackenzie Hart, Taylor Swift. This is from the Toy Story 5 soundtrack. I knew it. I knew you on Hot.

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Kane is filling in for Sarah this week on the 2K Cafe. 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

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Thanks for being here. 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Here's new Ariana Grande. Just

0: 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I like fall. I don't want to bother the ghosts because they can exist and that's fine, but they're going to exist over there. I'm going to exist over here. We can be cool.
1: Well, they don't exist.
0: They don't?
1: They're dead.
0: Or they do? Oh, well, you know what I mean.
1: Yeah.
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0: 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I like fall. I don't want to bother the ghosts because they can exist and that's fine, but they're going to exist over there. I'm going to exist over here. We can be cool.
1: Well, they don't exist.
0: They don't?
1: They're dead.
0: Or they do? Oh, well, you know what I mean.
1: Yeah.
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0: I like the season. I like fall. I don't want to bother the ghosts because they can exist and that's fine, but they're going to exist over there. I'm going to exist over here. We can be cool.
1: Well, they don't exist.
0: They don't?
1: They're dead.
0: Or they do. Oh, well, you know what I mean.
1: Yeah.
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My name is Mackenzie Hart, your host. Thanks so much for tuning in. 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

0: I like the season. I like fall. I don't want to bother the ghosts because they can exist and that's fine, but they're going to exist over there. I'm going to exist over here. We can be cool.
1: Well, they don't exist.
0: They don't?
1: They're dead.
0: Or they do? Oh, well, you know what I mean.
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0: Happily Ever After begins with a little

That's a wrap for me tonight, my friends. Thanks for tuning in to your Wednesday edition of the Hot 96 Night Show. Mackenzie Hart, your host, signing off for now. We're back tomorrow night, same time, same place. Keep up with me in the meantime. Get hype with Mackenzie, Hype Hop Dance Fitness on all social platforms. 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
1: Just to make ourselves feel old and young at the exact same time.
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1: It's Clay McKenzie here in the Hot 96 Morning Show. Every single generation has trends. And, of course, we have to go into what is trending right now because, one, that's our job. We got to keep you informed.
2: We have to stay relevant.
1: Two, you have to understand what your kids are into right now.
2: Because you never know. They could say something and you think it's like, oh, that's harmless, and then it's bad.
1: Right. And if you're one of the people that overthinks and they say a trend, you're like, drugs, bad, illegal things.
2: Yeah, it's not that.
1: No.
2: It's just the lingo, right? Like
1: it's
2: kids these days and their lingo.
1: Just the lingo. One thing that is really catching on right now, I'm not really into the streamers online.
2: Yeah, no.
1: I don't watch people do things at their house for entertainment, but a lot of kids do
2: That's cool if you do. Yeah.
1: Kai Cenat, I think that's how you pronounce his name.
2: Yes. Is he the speed one?
1: I Show Speed.
2: Yes. Okay.
1: No, those are two different people.
2: Oh.
1: See, this is why we're not, you know, huge into all these trends.
2: Okay, yeah, I thought they were the same person.
1: No, I Show Speed is one person, Kai Cenat is another person.
2: Understood.
1: But they are friends.
2: Okay,
1: and
2: good.
1: This is actually coming from both of them.
2: Okay.
1: From the same stream.
2: Okay.
1: So, while streaming a Minecraft game, Kai Cenat said La Peace, which apparently they were talking about something in the game, which I know this is like way over anyone's head, but I Show Speed thought that he found some diamonds in the game, and Kai Cenat's like, no, that's La Peace. Which he said it wrong, but now everyone is making memes out of it saying La Peace. Like, they see a bearded man saying La Peace. I don't know. I'm just trying to help you.
2: Yeah, no.
1: With the trends here.
2: Isn't it wild that, like, once, I guess, these major influencers of each generation, and I know influencers is a new word, but think about, like, any generation, any decade, you have, like, your main influential figures, I would say.
1: Yes.
2: And somehow they decide what everybody says or talks about. Like, ours was memes. Like, when memes were first around, it's like, you saw memes, and whoever created those memes or those vines or, like, whatever was popular on Twitter. Like, how does that one person get to decide?
1: I don't know, but when you hear La Peace, now you know what it means. It's from a stream online.
2: La Peace.
1: Another trend right now is Gucci Morty. Now, Morty is a character from the TV show Rick and Morty.
2: That I do know.
1: It's like a adult cartoon.
2: Yeah.
1: Yeah. So, apparently, people are putting out memes where the character Morty is dressed in Gucci.
2: Okay, I love that.
1: Skinny jeans and whatnot, and now people are just dropping in Morty wearing Gucci stuff.
2: I'm sure he looks so fly.
1: He does. He really does. So
2: Gucci Morty.
1: If you see that, then you know.
2: Okay.
1: And you're in with the trend. We also have Quiet on the Creek.
2: I have been seeing that on TikTok.
1: Yep. Basically, that comes from a Saucy Santana song.
2: I love Saucy Santana.
1: Never heard of him.
2: Yep.
1: Basically, it means keep it secret.
2: Yeah.
1: Quiet on the Creek.
2: Quiet on the Creek.
1: So now teachers are even jumping in on the trend, using it in classrooms to get everyone to settle down.
2: Which I love.
1: Class, Quiet on the Creek.
2: Okay, that
1: Please
2: is the best.
1: Quiet on the Creek here.
2: That is the best.
1: I'm over it. I'm over it. I know we've only gone through like three trends, but if you know more, if you're a teacher and you're starting to see stuff trend, please give us a call, 812-491-9468. Text in at 82474, top 96.
2: Halloween, I like this season. I like fall. I don't want to bother the ghosts because they can exist and that's fine, but they're going to exist over there. I'm going to exist over here. We can be cool.
1: Well, they don't exist.
2: They don't?
1: They're dead.
2: Or they do? Oh, well, you know what I mean.
1: Yeah.
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1: Obviously, if you know by now, Mackenzie is engaged.
2: It's true.
1: To be wed to her fiance, Tyler.
2: Yes.
1: It's Clay Mackenzie here on the Hot 96 Morning Show. I'm not going to get into all the details that you're probably planning. I don't want to reveal anything just yet. I don't even know what you've got planned, but it's probably not a destination wedding, is it?
2: So here's the thing, Clay. I haven't planned a single thing.
1: Nice.
2: Tyler and I are in no hurry.
1: Okay.
2: I just opened the studio, so I am busy. He's working. I'm here. We're doing our things. And he, thankfully,
1: it's no one's time except your own.
2: He is so chill about stuff that I'm like, hey, we're just going to get to it when we get to it. We think we're looking at next spring.
1: Okay.
2: So, like, the forefront of my mind is, like, venue. We've got to, like, nail down a venue.
1: Right.
2: So, that's kind of in the process. But, again, have not decided on anywhere. I'm open to a destination wedding, but, again, haven't made a decision.
1: I understand. Well, good luck with all that.
2: Right.
1: you'll be fine. It's fine. Everything's fine. But if you were picking a destination wedding, we found the top places in the U.S.
2: Ooh.
1: To go and get hitched.
2: Okay, I'm interested.
1: And so, I'm surprised that the number one wasn't on a beach, but it's not.
2: Yeah, because I think that's what most people do if they do a destination
1: You would think. I mean, that's a big trend around here because,
2: yeah.
1: You know, why would you want to get married in the snow right now?
2: Yeah, for sure.
1: Unless that's your thing.
2: Sure.
1: But just try to name one U.S. city that you think screams wedding. And see if you can get it.
2: Oh, gosh.
1: Number one place in the U.S. to get married.
2: Why am I thinking Las Vegas?
1: That's it. Yes. Las Vegas, the number one city in America to get married.
2: People want to party.
1: They do.
2: They're like, what a celebration. We got to do it big.
1: Or if they just want to say, whatever, let's just do a drive-through wedding and get it over with.
2: Boom. With an Elvis impersonator or whatever.
1: I don't think they can do that anymore.
2: Oh.
1: Yeah, I think.
2: Dang it. That was actually what I was thinking.
1: I think Elvis's team actually cracked down on that and said no more of that.
2: But sad.
1: I know. But, of course, more destinations like Orlando, Miami, Tampa, all in Florida.
2: Lots of Florida, yeah.
1: Yeah, lots of Florida places. Atlanta, Georgia, for some reason. I guess it's because they got clubs everywhere and they want to, like, continue the party.
2: I'm here for it.
1: I'm here
2: and
1: for
2: it's like you're going further south, so warmer. I get it.
1: Right. Texas. We had Austin and Houston in there.
2: Makes sense.
1: Fort Lauderdale, Florida.
2: Interesting.
1: And two California destinations, San Diego and Los Angeles.
2: Okay. Yeah. So
1: warmer states, you could say.
2: For sure. Definitely like scenery based, you know?
1: But again, this was for the U.S., so this wasn't international.
2: Oh, yeah.
1: I know people that got married internationally, like, they're like Mexico or Italy, Greece. I've seen some Europe weddings before.
2: No, that's awesome.
1: But if you were not married in the tri-state, but you live here in a tri-state, where did you get married? Did you have a destination wedding and where did you go? Give us a call, 812-491-9468. Text in 82474. Maybe you'll give Mackenzie some ideas.
2: Yes, please.
1: You never know. You might help her out. 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
1: It's Clay McKenzie here in the Hot 96 Morning Show. And the other day, McKenzie, you had actually left a little early to get to a hip hop class. But
2: right.
1: I took this phone call and the person that answered, they were looking for a different radio station.
2: Okay.
1: And I was thinking, well, okay. But they told me it was a radio station that wasn't even in the tri-state. And so I'm like, no, this is Hot 96. And they're like, okay, did I win anything? I said, no, but we've got What's Not in Katie's Car coming up.
2: Right.
1: So you can win something there. She said, okay, I'll call back. I said, all right. And so another phone call. I see that someone is calling and I'm like, okay, I know this is that person.
2: Okay.
1: It has to be.
2: Right.
1: So I hit record and this is what we got out of it.
3: I'm calling from Jersey City, New Jersey.
1: This is an Indiana-based radio station.
3: I know, and Google gave me your number, and I'm like, maybe it was God, so I'm rolling with it.
1: Right on. What's your name?
3: My name is Jessica.
1: Jessica. Well, I'm so glad I got people from New Jersey calling in. I can't believe you're calling into an Indiana radio station today.
3: I know, and I'm dying to go down south and get in touch with the country in me.
1: Like down south, do you think Indiana is south?
3: I feel like it's like a southern accent you have.
1: Not quite. I mean, we got Kentucky right next to us underneath the state. That's pretty southern, but...
3: So is it more of like a country accent?
1: Most of us, yeah, unless you get into like Indianapolis or something.
3: Oh, okay. Well, I like it.
1: There's a lot of cornfields out here, so we're pretty country.
3: Oh, I want to go to the country so bad. I've been in the city my whole life.
1: Well, is there anything I can do to help you right now? I know you're trying to call into another radio station.
3: No, I still want to play your game.
1: You play my game. Okay. Well, what if you win and then you have to pick up the prize? How's that going to work?
3: I got a nice 2025 sports car and I'm going to hit that highway.
1: Okay. Well, we've got plenty of highways. They call us the crossroads of America.
3: I just picked my niece up too. We are coming.
1: Hey, yeah, there you go. Bring your niece, and we got room for everybody out here.
3: All right, coming. Right. I love him. We gotta bring him down to the city.
1: And bring him. Hey, I'm ready to go. Let's go right now. Turned out to be a fun time taking a wrong phone call.
2: Yeah, like what are the odds, you know?
1: Right. And so we want to ask you if you've ever dialed the wrong number, which it happens to like
2: most of us. Oh, totally.
1: If it hasn't happened to you yet, it will eventually.
2: Yeah.
1: You call the wrong number and you're like, oh, my bad. But do you carry on the conversation like Jessica, New Jersey does?
2: I definitely never have. I've been on both ends, right? I've accidentally called the wrong number or my number has been called or like the studio or something. And yes. So, and I'm like, something's not adding up. I don't think we're connecting here. I don't think this is the right number. And usually it's always like, oh, apologies.
1: Right.
2: Sorry.
1: My bad.
2: It's never usually like,
1: hang up.
2: Well, anyway.
1: Yeah.
2: Well, I have you.
1: Yeah. The funniest part of the whole conversation was her thinking that Indiana was in the South.
2: Yeah.
1: Because she picked up my, like, country-ish accent. I thought I got rid of it.
2: Well...
1: But according to people from New Jersey, like, I sound very country. But if you've ever called the wrong number, who did you call? And did you guys sit there on the phone and talk like we did? Give us a call. 812-491-9468. That is the correct phone number. You can also text in at 82474. But let us know if you've called the wrong number. Who did you call? It's Hot 96.
4: I like the season. 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I don't want to bother the ghosts because they can exist and that's fine, but they're going to exist over there. I'm going to exist over here. We can be cool.
1: Well, they don't exist.
4: They don't?
1: They're dead.
4: Or they do. Oh, well, you know what I mean.
1: Yeah.
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1: I would say every date you go on, if you're just meeting somebody, is going to be very important because it could last forever in someone's mind.
2: That's so true.
1: It's Clay and McKenzie here in the Hot 96 Morning Show. And McKenzie, I found a terrible thread on Reddit of the worst things that women have said to men on dates. And you know men are very sensitive people.
2: Oh.
1: And it does affect them.
2: Okay, how sad.
1: I know. And so I will let you read these off as if we were on a date.
2: I can't wait.
1: And I'm ready to be hurt. But these, again, these are different women throughout everywhere of the things that they have said to men. Or maybe a man has written this as well on the things that have been told to them. So, McKenzie, lay it on me. What have women said to men on dates?
2: Oh, my gosh. Okay, let's just start with, you remind me a lot of my ex.
1: That's the worst. I hate that.
2: We've always said, like, do not mention your ex on the first date. What? Why?
1: Well, that's terrible.
2: Why?
1: You remind me of ex.
2: Yeah, like, what good could
1: care.
2: Come from that? Yeah.
1: It's awful.
2: Okay, how about, I thought your bio said you were above 6 foot.
1: That's awful.
2: No short kings allowed.
1: Oh, no. Short kings, you matter too.
2: Okay.
1: That's awful.
2: Ooh, this one's even worse. This one's gross. Okay. You remind me of my brother.
1: Oh. No, date's over.
2: Yeah. Either you remind me of my brother or you remind me of my dad. Like,
1: oh, that, yeah, I don't know. I don't know if I want to, like, live with the fact that they went on the date and still have that in their mind.
2: Oh, this one, speaking of brothers, would make my brother mad because he works in computer sciences,
1: okay,
2: and the cybersecurity and things like that. So it says, the girl said, he had a computer science degree. And she said, that's not real science. Like, could you imagine?
1: I'm just leaving. You're paying.
2: Like, let me just kick you while you're down about your college degree.
1: Right. Oh,
2: what was the other one? Okay. Oh, okay.
1: I'm hurt.
2: So about 2 months in, how would you feel if I started seeing other men?
1: What?
2: Right?
1: This is real.
2: Like,
1: these are things that women have said to men on dates.
2: Yeah.
1: And this sounds awful.
2: Honestly, I just want a free dinner. So are we done here?
1: Oh,
2: there's no way.
1: The honesty.
2: I mean, yeah, I guess respect for being honest, but
1: honestly, that's disrespect.
2: The true.
1: Oh,
2: true.
1: I'm only here because I want the free food.
2: Ever say that.
1: All right. Well, too bad, because now you're paying and I'm out.
2: Yep. We're splitting it. Bye.
1: Ooh.
2: Wow.
1: Not even splitting it. You're paying for it because I'm going to run as fast as I can.
2: It's tough out here. I'm so glad neither of us are single.
1: I know. That would be a terrible time. And here's one more for you.
2: Okay.
1: Can you pay my 3 kids' school fees?
2: This is the first date? Did we say this is the first date?
1: I don't think
2: date?
1: This is the first date. It's just on
2: this
1: dates.
2: Is on date. Oh, my.
1: Who knows, okay, how long of a date?
2: Sure. That's casual conversation.
1: Yeah.
2: Dinner?
1: My 3 kids? No, I'm not paying their school fees.
2: Well, you
1: Sorry.
2: Buy their books and pay their field trip.
1: I'll pay for entry. This dinner, not for their school fees.
2: Jeez.
1: Maybe on the second date.
2: We'll see.
1: 812-491-9468. 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Doesn't matter if you're a man or a woman. What is the worst thing that has been told to you on a date? 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
1: I feel like everybody that drives in the tri-state understands what I mean when I say I wish I had a magic button for some things.
2: Oh, totally.
1: It's Clay and McKenzie here in the Hot 96 Morning Show. I wish I had multiple buttons for how I feel about driving in the tri-state.
2: Okay.
1: For example, when I'm on the Lloyd Expressway, and I do mean it when I say expressway, should not have traffic lights on it.
2: Agreed.
1: And so, if I had a magic button that would make all of them green, I would press it every single day.
2: Yep.
1: Every single day, I would press that button to get green lights.
2: That would be a great invention.
1: I would also probably have a button that would probably be a Bluetooth speaker on the top of the car to let the other drivers know how I feel about their terrible driving.
2: Okay. Mm-hmm. Yeah.
1: Or if I had a magic button that could record a voice memo that could be sent to whatever car I point at to let them know how I feel about their driving.
2: Sure.
1: I'm sure there's some kind of magic button you wish you had in your car.
2: I just wish mine could, basically turn into a transformer. Like, if my car could lift up and then I could go on top of all the other cars that are being annoying and not driving well.
1: Okay.
2: Because, I can think of specifically Deloitte, also 41, sometimes Lynch. Like, and don't even get me started with the construction. But maybe if my car could transform, I could really bob and weave and, like, get around everybody and get where I need to go.
1: Yeah. I'll even say one for J.R. Miller out in Owensboro. Ooh. That place can be wild. Mm-hmm. Yeah. That's definitely wild. I wish I had a magic button that, you know how that some headlights in older cars, like, lift out of the car itself?
2: Yeah, that's kind of cool.
1: I want mine to be mirrors. So that way, when someone has their high beams on me, I can just shine it back at them.
2: How you like them apples?
1: Yeah, taste your own medicine, buddy.
2: I like it.
1: Or...
2: these are good ideas.
1: Or I wish I had a magic button in my car that if somebody cuts me off or doesn't use their turn signal, I can have a giant middle finger pop out of my car.
2: Yeah. Or just like a sound effect that's like, boo.
1: Even better.
2: Yeah. Like, boo them and they'll feel so bad.
1: I promise I'm a nice person. Honest to God, I'm a nice person.
2: Yeah, but we're nice when you drive like you should.
1: Right.
2: That's the difference.
1: Listen, it is every man and woman for themselves on the road. And, you know, I'm trying to make sure we're all safe here, but when...
2: these streets are wild.
1: It's something else out here. It is something else. If you had a magic button in your car that could do something, however you want it, use your imagination. Give us a call, 812-491-9468, text in 82474. What would you want that magic button in your car to do? Maybe even make a cup of coffee right there.
2: Mm.
1: A built-in Keurig.
2: Love it.
1: That'd be nice. Or you can go the other direction of just letting other drivers know how you feel about them.
2: Yup.
1: That's fine, too. Let us know what you would like. Top 96.
2: Halloween, I like this season. I like fall. I don't want to bother the ghosts because they can exist and that's fine, but they're going to exist over there. I'm going to exist over here. We can be cool.
1: Well, they don't exist.
2: They don't?
1: They're dead.
2: Or they do? Oh, well, you know what I mean.
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2: With a radius of 75 miles dipping into the Tri-State, we have some amazing things being sold on Facebook Marketplace.
3: Always.
2: And it's up to our very own McKenzie Hart to figure out what each item is worth after a little description. And so we'll start with this first item. It is a Bucky's youth onesie.
3: Of course it is.
2: I hate it.
3: Bucky's everything. When we went to Knoxville a couple weeks ago, we stopped at a Bucky's.
2: Of course.
3: Yes.
2: No, this actually looks kind of creepy. Like, it is...
3: A onesie.
2: It is a onesie. It is a beaver.
3: Oh, okay.
2: And I'm assuming that the head of this beaver is the hat.
3: Like the hood?
2: Yes. Okay. It is a youth medium to large onesie.
3: Okay.
2: Worn once, being sold out near Owensboro.
3: Please tell me this is... $20.
2: Close, it's $16.
3: Oh, okay, good. I was hoping it was not over $20. I was like, no. Come on now.
2: No, I mean...
3: Oh, wow, that's a legit beaver.
2: Yeah, it's straight up onesie.
3: Teeth and all. Teeth and all. And a tail.
2: Oh, what a line.
3: It is, though.
2: Hey, you're right, it is.
3: I was expecting, like, more cartoonish, like, kind of phoning it in, not, like, full on.
2: Oh, man.
3: Yeah.
2: That's a onesie right there.
3: All right, $16. There you go.
2: Second
3: what a bargain.
2: Item. I'll never forget this day. Our second item being sold here in Evansville is a hot dog cooker.
3: Yum.
2: Like the little roller cookers that you find in gas stations?
3: Yes. It's one of those?
2: Yeah.
3: Oh, so that's kind of the real deal.
2: We've got the little rolling pins on the bottom, and then on the top is like a little spot where you put the cooked dogs.
3: Okay.
2: So they sit off of the rollers.
3: Okay.
2: And used like new. It says works great, only used a few times. It looks like there are some burn marks.
3: Okay.
2: So we've seen some cooking action on this thing.
3: Yeah, for sure.
2: But what do you think a hot dog cooker would be worth?
3: I have no idea, so I'm just going to guess and say $150.
2: Close, $175.
3: Okay.
2: Yeah, we've seen some dogs.
3: Nice. Yeah, it's seen some dogs in its day.
2: It has.
3: It had a couple dogs rolling on it for a little too long.
2: Right. But, you know, it happens.
3: Right.
2: Some people like their dogs cooked a little too long.
3: Fair enough.
2: So it happens. All right. And our final item, which I love, and McKenzie, you're about to get indulged on some history here.
3: Great.
2: It is an autographed Bobby Plump 1954 Milan High School full-size basketball. You know the movie Hoosiers?
3: Mm-mm.
2: Okay.
3: I know, is that sad? Because I live in Indiana.
2: That is pretty sad.
3: Okay.
2: So the movie Hoosiers was about a small little school in Indiana that goes to the state championship to win.
3: Of course.
2: And
3: basketball.
2: It's based on a true story. It was from Milan High School.
3: Okay.
2: And Bobby Plump was the star. And he shot the very last shot to win the entire thing. He was 1954 Mr. Basketball for Indiana.
3: Amazing.
2: So we got some history here in the Tri-State.
3: Yeah, that's a big deal. Okay.
2: And it's, like I said, it's autographed. It won at an auction of the very first Night of Memories in Evansville. So we've got a legit piece of history here.
3: Okay.
2: How much do you think this could be worth?
3: Yeah, well, it's got to be worth something since it's full-on memorabilia. I'm going to say $300.
2: So far.
3: Oh,
2: they are selling this for $55.
3: Oh, why did I think it was way more important?
2: Honestly, it should be.
3: Okay.
2: It's not the basketball that won the championship. It's just signed.
3: Oh, one that he signed. Okay,
2: yeah,
3: okay.
2: But still.
3: I was
2: cool.
3: Really, you were kind of talking it up, to be honest. I thought it was a lot bigger.
2: Well, I definitely think it's some pretty cool history.
3: So it would be worth $55 to you.
2: Oh, for sure. Might have to talk to this person.
3: Gotcha.
2: Later. But yeah, lots of cool stuff being sold in Marketplace.
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1: I am wondering for the people out there that ended up breaking up with somebody, went their separate ways.
2: Uh-huh.
1: Would you be mad if they ended up having a glow up when you guys separated?
2: Oh, ooh.
1: Lots to unpack here.
2: Yeah.
1: Clay McKenzie here in the Hot 96 Morning Show. I ask because I feel like that is starting to become a trend right now.
2: Okay.
1: I've started to see some people on my Facebook feed break up, go their separate ways, but you just happen to be their Facebook friend still.
2: Okay.
1: Keep up with the stuff.
2: Okay.
1: And then one of them ends up having a glow up.
2: Okay. And the other, you assume that the other person is like
1: not
2: annoyed or at least not happy for them that they've like blown up since the relationship has ended.
1: Right.
2: Okay.
1: Because I don't know their story. I don't know what's going on with them to break up.
2: Right.
1: I just know things ended and somebody got the glow up.
2: Okay.
1: And the other did not.
2: Period.
1: So
2: I support it. Like,
1: would you be mad? Let's say you're not in a relationship. You break up,
2: mm-hmm.
1: and you're both single, but one of you has like the best glow up ever. For you, Mackenzie, if your ex got a glow up and you're not in your relationship, would you be a little salty?
2: Yeah, so here's the thing. That wouldn't happen because I would be the one to have the glow up because I have grown up.
1: Okay.
2: Like, I have grown up. Sorry to my exes, but I'm out here flexing, living my life. But if they were to also glow up, that's okay. I wish the best for them. Like, I just not with me. You know what I mean? That's why we broke up. Like, go do your thing elsewhere.
1: Right.
2: But I don't wish any negativity or ill intent on you. Like, go glow up over there.
1: Glow up. I don't have a lot of exes. But
2: yeah.
1: If one of them decided to, like, get the glow up and
2: yeah,
1: just pop off
2: yeah,
1: looking amazing.
2: Yeah.
1: One, I'm happy for them.
2: Yeah.
1: Two, I'm wondering, was it me that did that to them, or did they just find the, you know, self-awareness to try to, like, better themselves?
2: Yeah, you can't take any responsibility for their glow-up.
1: What if I could?
2: But you can't. Just because you two were together, and now you're not, and now they glow up, that probably has nothing to do with you. Like, they could have been dealing with personal issues throughout the relationship, and now they have the time and space to be able to, like, discover themselves and better themselves.
1: It sounds like it was my fault that they were in this situation. And then
2: no.
1: When we broke up, they're like, you know what? I'm going to show him and I'm just going to look my best.
2: Hey, they could have used you as motivation. People do the whole, like, revenge body type stuff. You know what I mean? Which,
1: I think I'm seeing that more than anything. It's not just, you know, bettering themselves, but it's also losing weight. Like, finding...
2: Yeah, like physique transformation.
1: Yeah. But would you be a little upset if you had an ex that did that after you guys broke up? Just taking some surveys here. We're just trying to figure
2: it out.
1: Yeah,
2: no judgment.
1: No judgment.
2: Like, air it out to us.
1: Maybe you had the glow up.
2: Period.
1: We want to know that, too. 812-491-9468. That's the number to call. You can also text in at 82474. If you had the glow up or if you had an ex that had a glow up, we want to know both sides of this. Would you feel upset? It's Hot 96.
2: Halloween, I like this season. I like fall. I don't want to bother the ghosts because they can exist and that's fine, but they're going to exist over there. I'm going to exist over here. We can be cool.
1: Well, they don't exist.
2: They don't?
1: They're dead.
2: Or they do? Oh, well, you know what I mean.
1: Yeah.
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1: Mackenzie, we talked about the other day how there's a lot of things that are from the past that are trending again.
2: Right, yes.
1: People are calling it going analog in 2026.
2: Yes, okay.
1: It's Clay and Mackenzie here on the Hot 96 Morning Show, and Gen Z is bringing back some things that the baby boomers used to do.
2: Sure.
1: They might still do it now, but Gen Z is grabbing a hold of these trends, grabbing a hold of these habits and these hobbies. They want to get involved too.
2: Okay.
1: And some of them are actually pretty fun. This one won't be a surprise though, because it's been trending for a while now. Collecting vinyl records.
2: Okay. Yeah.
1: As a millennial, I am also collecting vinyl records.
2: Yep.
1: It's cool. Nice to have physical copy of something.
2: Yeah, it's fun.
1: It's pretty cool.
2: It's vibey.
1: Gardening. People getting into the gardening again.
2: That is great for them. Can't say the same. I can't keep anything alive, so I'm not going to do that, but very cool.
1: Maybe
2: people
1: want
2: to grow their own like produce now.
1: I mean, let's be honest. At least you know where it comes from, and
2: yeah,
1: it's not too laborious. I mean, it is laborious, but it's not as bad as it could be.
2: No, for sure. You just kind of have to like keep up with it. It's not like it's like super hard manual labor, but you can't forget about it. That would be my problem.
1: Obviously, the more land that you have gardening, it is more laborious.
2: True.
1: But if you got like a little raised garden in your backyard, you could take
2: That's
1: care
2: cool.
1: of that. Journaling. They're doing
2: Love
1: journaling
2: it.
1: Now.
2: Love it. That's a great mindful practice.
1: Definitely. It's something.
2: It's always on my list to like do.
1: Right. And it's always nice to like write something down in case you forget something later.
2: Yes.
1: It'll be right there in your journal.
2: Yep.
1: People are knitting nowadays.
2: Cool.
1: Crocheting.
2: Love that.
1: I got some friends that are crocheting. I'm like, we graduated in the same class. I didn't realize you were an
2: old
1: person.
2: Yeah.
1: But it's coming back, so I can't make fun of anybody doing that now. And I can't make fun because I don't know how to do it, and it's a cool skill.
2: Same.
1: And, you know, kudos to you.
2: Yes, please knit me a blanket.
1: Right. Letter writing. People writing letters again.
2: That's cool.
1: I do appreciate the handwritten letters.
2: Yep. I'm a handwritten note kind of gal.
1: Absolutely.
2: I send thank you notes and stuff still. I like that.
1: That's sweet.
2: Yeah.
1: That's very personal.
2: Yeah.
1: We're talking about boomer habits that are trending again thanks to Gen Z. I mean, they had some good ideas back in the day. It's starting to catch on again. People doing more puzzles and board games anymore.
2: Oh, love a good board game.
1: I do too.
2: Love a good game night.
1: I'm not a puzzle person.
2: Yeah, me either.
1: I do love a good board game.
2: That takes patience, which I don't have. But board games, you can like get competitive and get up in people's faces and stuff.
1: That is fun.
2: Yeah.
1: The puzzles, though, I can't sit there and just think that long. And
2: no.
1: I don't have the time, and my ADHD brain cannot handle
2: that part.
1: Don't make fun of this, because I kind of do it sometimes.
2: Oh.
1: When there's actually some around, bird watching.
2: Oh, yeah.
1: Birds are sweet.
2: Yeah.
1: They're funny.
2: They're kind of crazy. They're kind of weird. I'm like, what's going on in your head? You're freaking me out.
1: They're all twitchy and they fly around and they're quick. But
2: you're right. It's fun to watch. You're like, peaceful.
1: I got a little birdhouse kind of feeder in my backyard.
2: That's cool.
1: When the birds are around, like I'll sit there like from my window and watch them. I'm like, I'm 70 years old, and this is fun.
2: I'm afraid so.
1: It's great.
2: I'm afraid so.
1: If there's anything we didn't mention that you are doing, and you're either Gen Z or millennial, you're doing some habits from back in the day that could be trending again,
2: mm-hmm.
1: What are you up to? Text in 82474. You can also call 812-491-9468. 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
1: Mackenzie, this past weekend got really busy in the house, like brand new stuff.
2: Oh,
1: in the house.
2: That's exciting.
1: It's Clay Mackenzie here in the Hot 96 Morning Show. My brother-in-law and myself, we got this brand new dishwasher installed.
2: Ooh, appliance.
1: Yes, yes. Shout out to the Disneyland of the Midwest, that is Menards.
2: Oh,
1: got it from there.
2: Solid.
1: Katie, my wife, was begging me to go get a new dishwasher because the one that we had, it came with the house and we could tell it was like over 15 years old.
2: Oof, yeah.
1: So, yeah, we had to take Old Yeller behind the shed.
2: Had some age on it.
1: Put it down.
2: Yep.
1: But got a new one installed and, you know, it worked very well. So happy with it.
2: Nice.
1: But it's just one of the several projects that I've got lined up. I've got to take care of this house. The saying goes that, you know, once you pay for the house owns you now.
2: Right.
1: You own a house, the house now owns you. So, I've got more projects that we got to take care of.
2: Love that for you.
1: That just knocked that one out of the park, but she was just asking me, go get a new dishwasher, please.
2: Right.
1: Because we would use this old one and there'd still be some things that weren't clean.
2: Yeah, that's frustrating.
1: It is. And, you know, finally got one that works.
2: But you guys are making improvements. So you're like investing back into the house. It's only going to get better. It's only going to, you know, gain more equity. And you've got a little one on the way. So you got to make sure everything is ready.
1: That's right. It's going to be cleaning bottles soon.
2: Oh, boy.
1: Pacifiers.
2: Crazy.
1: Can't wait for that.
2: Yep.
1: But what's the last home project that you worked on, Mackenzie? I know you work on so many home projects.
2: Oh, you're really asking me. So, yeah, no, I clean around the house. I like a clean house. Tyler does the yard work, and I clean the house.
1: You got a somewhat newer house, I would say, right?
2: Yeah, I mean, well, we just moved in. We've almost been in for a year. It was July of last year.
1: Nice, congrats.
2: Well, thanks. And, I mean, it's like an early 2000s build.
1: Okay,
2: so,
1: Mine was built in the 40s.
2: Oh, yeah, so definitely different there. But I will say, I feel like I had a little, not passive aggressive. I don't know what the word would be, though. So my Nana lives
1: not too far away.
2: 30 seconds
1: driving
2: a car.
1: That's awesome.
2: Like
1: same
2: two neighborhoods over. Very close.
1: Great.
2: Yeah, we're near like the Oak Hill area or whatever. So she comes over. And I get the, like, ding-ding thing on my Ring camera.
1: Yeah, ding-ding, Nana's here.
2: And I know it's her.
1: Yeah.
2: And I go out there, and she's like, I brought you some gardening tools. And I'm like, oh, what for?
1: You think I garden?
2: I'm like, what for? She's like, well, there's just a lot of, like, weeds here in your,
1: Ooh.
2: And I was like, oh, well, that's Tyler's domain because he does the yard work. She's like, well, you know, and she starts, like, demonstrating how to use it to get the weeds out. I'm like, uh-huh. All right, well, I'll see you later.
1: Thanks. Bye.
2: So maybe that was kind of a, I don't know what, it's not like a passive aggressive thing because, like, she wasn't being mean about it. She's just so thoughtful, but
1: right,
2: I'm like,
1: right.
2: There's an agenda going on here.
1: Kenzie, sweetie, I noticed your yard sucks.
2: Yeah,
1: you might want to fix
2: it. Your yard looks terrible. It's full of weeds.
1: Here's
2: get
1: how
2: it together.
1: You do it.
2: Yeah, I'm like, okay, so apparently.
1: You got something to work on.
2: I will be getting some weeds out.
1: I'm glad she taught you. Now you know how to do it. And that's going to show her, well, I showed Mackenzie how to do this. So if I come back and there's weeds, we got a problem. Because your house is now her house.
2: Apparently. I guess I should have known that when I moved 30 seconds away from her.
1: That is awesome.
2: Yep, so there's that. There's my next project.
1: There you go. What's the last home project you worked on? Text in 82474. You can call 812-491-9468. It's Hot 96.
2: I like the season. I like fall. I don't want to bother the ghosts because they can exist and that's fine, but they're going to exist over there. I'm going to exist over here. We can be cool.
1: Well, they don't exist.
2: They don't?
1: They're dead.
2: Or they do. Oh, well, you know what I mean.
1: Yeah.
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1: We are getting a time capsule, Mackenzie.
2: Okay, sure.
1: America is not. Oh. Not the tri-state. All
2: okay,
1: of America.
2: America.
1: Celebrating the 250th anniversary of America with a 900-pound stainless steel time capsule.
2: Okay, and we're burying it somewhere.
1: Yes, okay. More details soon. It's Clay McKenzie here in the Hot 96 Morning Show. And all 50 states, Washington, D.C., the five U.S. territories, and the three branches of the federal government are going to contribute some items to put into this 900-pound stainless steel time capsule, which, by the way, this thing is amazing. Here is all the details of this thing. Obviously, 900 pounds, I just mentioned that. Stainless steel. It's going to be covered with a secondary cylinder to trap air and push out any water. That way, the items inside are still very in great condition by the time they are opening this up.
2: Sure.
1: That way, they don't dry out or disintegrate in that amount of time. The capsule is going to be buried 10 feet underground in Pennsylvania.
2: Okay.
1: And all the states are going to contribute in some way of some items.
2: Okay.
1: Some states sent flags, state coins, pins. Arkansas sent a diamond. Maine submitted a bone from an endangered North Atlantic right whale.
2: Okay.
1: Different things.
2: Sure.
1: You know. So what could Illinois, Indiana, and Kentucky send off? And maybe more specifically, what could the tri-state send off? Because I've got a couple ideas of what could be put into that time capsule, but which, by the way, none of us are going to be alive when this thing opens up. It's going to be another 250 years
2: right
1: when this thing opens up. So none of us are going to be around. It'll be opened in 2276.
2: Okay.
1: A little while ago.
2: Yep.
1: So I suggest we put in a bottle of ski. I feel like it's only necessary.
2: Yeah.
1: Somebody submit a Bucky's t-shirt.
2: Bucky's should be represented.
1: We're going
2: yes.
1: to look back and, yes. you know, if it's all burnt ash, we're going to have pictures of giant gas stations. I'm like, what was this? And we're going to say Bucky's.
2: Wish you would have been there. You had to be there.
1: I also want to submit a mason jar of Ohio River water. So we can compare.
2: I don't think it's going up from here.
1: It might radiate and glow in the dark if we do that.
2: Actually, that's, yeah, that's probable.
1: We could throw in a hip hop shirt. Why not?
2: Oh, yeah.
1: Because I mean, this is American history.
2: Absolutely. This is American history. Yep. A Hot 96 sticker.
1: Oh, for sure.
2: Yeah. They got to know what everybody was listening to at the time.
1: They
2: got to
1: know the best station in the tri-state, maybe the world.
2: All of the above.
1: We're putting some good stuff into this capsule. We should honestly bury something back here on the hill.
2: Oh,
1: and
2: we,
1: open it
2: yeah.
1: up.
2: Yeah.
1: Open it in like 50 years. If I'm okay. still alive, that'd be cool.
2: We'll come back.
1: Right. What do you believe should be put in the America 250 capsule? Maybe something that has something to do with the tri-state. That'd be pretty cool.
2: Yeah.
1: Maybe a Don Mattingly baseball card.
2: Love it.
1: Would love that too. All right. Give us a call. 812-491-9468. 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

0: picture alone. 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I mean, I don't see what she sees, but maybe it's 'cause I'm wearing your cologne.
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1: As a person that's about to become a parent for the very first time, I am trying to figure out how to raise a child and hopefully become a good parent. And I am just taking all the advice that I possibly can.
2: That's good.
1: It's Clay McKenzie here in the Hot 96 Morning Show. I found a thread online on Reddit of like current day parenting, what we would call trends that parents today just really can't get behind.
2: Okay.
1: For example, you know, spending way too much for a child's birthday party.
2: Fair.
1: I was raised to just go to a restaurant, not even decorate that much, you know, maybe get some paper plates that have a theme on it.
2: And balloons.
1: Or maybe even a backyard barbecue.
2: Yep.
1: I was born in December, so I really didn't get to have that, you know, pool party kind of thing.
2: I was born in January, so I feel your pain.
1: Yeah,
2: ours were indoors.
1: Yeah, it's snowing outside. That's our celebration.
2: I had one of mine at like Skate World, I think.
1: That sounds awesome.
2: Yeah, it was actually so fun.
1: Wow.
2: I'm trying to think of some other ones, but.
1: Right. No, like we just couldn't get that. And apparently today, like the thing is, go all out for a theme. Like everything's got to be themed. And
2: I've noticed.
1: I'm just thinking, are they even going to remember this at this age?
2: I mean, no.
1: Do you remember your 7th birthday? Because I don't.
2: Specifically, no.
1: No.
2: I'm thinking even younger than that. Like,
1: oh, yeah, they're not going to remember.
2: First, second, third, fourth birthdays. Like, of course, they're going to enjoy it that day.
1: Right. I would say every birthday celebration from, like, you know, the months that they're counting down.
2: Yeah.
1: To, like, age 5 or 6. Kid's not going to remember. Kid's not going to care.
2: No.
1: So
2: birthdays are for the parents, though. Everybody knows that.
1: Right.
2: Like the first birthday, that kid doesn't know what's going on.
1: It's like, why are these people here? So going overboard for birthday parties, not going to be my thing.
2: Mm-hmm.
1: Someone posted online saying shaming other moms for how they choose to feed their kids.
2: Oh, yeah. That's not.
1: That's not your kid, not your business.
2: 100%.
1: Now, if they're getting fed junk food, then, you know.
2: Yeah, as long as the child is, like, healthy, you know what I mean? But,
1: that is
2: not your place to comment.
1: And you shouldn't be commenting.
2: Goodbye.
1: Definitely don't be doing that all the time. This one I can get behind. Not teaching children proper manners and behavior. Please and thank you go a long way in this life.
2: For sure.
1: Because there's been so many times where I've been out in public and these kids just acting a fool and not saying sorry or thank you or please.
2: Well, they just immediately score points with almost any adult as soon as your kid says thank you, please, you're welcome, may I, like immediately.
1: That's one thing. That's probably going to be the first thing I teach my kid is be courteous and be thankful.
2: Yeah, totally.
1: And ask for permission.
2: Yes, yes.
1: That's going to be my thing. My kid is going to be the nicest kid ever.
2: I like that.
1: I plan on it. It's going to happen. What is something today that you just can't get behind when it's about parenting? Like, you've heard of these trends, but you just can't get behind it because that's not the way that you want to parent your kid. I'm taking all the advice I can, so this helps me. This is going to help you, too. Give us a call, 812-491-9468. 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It's Hot 96.
2: Halloween, I like the season. I like fall. I don't want to bother the ghosts because they can exist and that's fine, but they're going to exist over there. I'm going to exist over here. We can be cool.
1: Well, they don't exist.
2: They don't?
1: They're dead.
2: Or they do? Oh, well, you know what I mean.
1: Yeah.
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1: Preparing for this baby, we have a lot of downtime, just kind of waiting around.
2: Well, sure. 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
2: Yeah, it is.
1: Katie and I have been watching that since the first season. We're hooked all the time.
2: Yep.
1: Because it's action-packed. It's got great acting, great actors all over.
2: It's
1: love the story.
2: Great to look at.
1: Okay.
2: Because Jack Reacher is fine.
1: Yep. And it's a great TV show.
2: Great storyline, great plot, all the other things,
1: right.
2: But come on.
1: Right.
2: The main character.
1: I don't think McKenzie knows what's going on in the TV show.
2: I do.
1: Okay.
2: I do. I feel like a lot of times we talk about TV shows we watch and we never talk about the same shows, but we are on the same page here.
1: We both do love Reacher.
2: Yep, we've watched every season.
1: Yeah, we talk about it off air.
2: Yep.
1: And I think it's one of those TV shows that my wife Katie and I have to watch together.
2: Yeah.
1: Because if one watches the other and gets ahead of the other, then that's off limits.
2: I totally agree.
1: Someone's in trouble.
2: Yep.
1: I would never do that.
2: Right.
1: Katie has not done that, thankfully.
2: That's good.
1: But that's just one of those TV shows that we have to watch it together. Otherwise, someone's getting in trouble.
2: Well, I think it's really sweet if you do have some kind of hobby like this with your partner. Like, don't get me wrong. We all go out and do things together. Like, I know you and Katie, obviously, yeah. Before she was pregnant, you went out and played sports and did, like, those types of things. But it's totally okay to still, like, watch TV and watch movies together. I think it's really sweet.
1: Right.
2: Because Tyler and I do that, too. We do specific shows. And we each have our own shows that we watch separately.
1: Right,
2: but
1: right.
2: When you have a show that's, like, your show, our show, you don't skip ahead.
1: Right. And Reacher is that show for us. I
2: love it.
1: And positive, we've had other shows like that before where, you know, new ones are released and we sit there and watch together.
2: Yeah.
1: I can't think of them off the top of my head, but Reacher is the most recent one. And
2: yeah.
1: We've also seen previews of the show Neely.
2: Ah, I can't wait.
1: Which is also a spinoff of Reacher.
2: Yeah, so has good.
1: Has one of the same actresses that plays the character named Neely in it. So mm-hmm. We're going to watch that together. But if she gets to it and I'm not there, then she's in trouble.
2: Yeah. I made that mistake once. And I tried to, like, not show that I had watched it or admit it. But I can't.
1: You did.
2: I was like, oh, my God, wait for this part.
1: The temptation.
2: And he was like, what?
1: The temptation.
2: Yeah, I definitely did that. And I'm sorry. And Tyler knows that I'm sorry and I won't do it again. I'll try not to do it again. But
1: you just had her fingers crossed.
2: So. Sometimes they leave you on a cliffhanger and you're like, I have to watch the next episode. I just have to.
1: No, the temptation got you. Now, what is this TV show or movie that you and your partner have to watch together? You can't watch it separately. It's always when you're in the same place at the same time watching it. 812-491-9468 is the number to call. 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
8: Tri-state weather. Generous sunshine today, dry and warm though. Humidity values this afternoon will drop as low as 20%. Highs at 85, about 10 degrees above normal. Clear tonight, down to 52. Friday, sunny and warm. Highs at 87, well above normal for this time of the year. Mainly clear Friday night, lows down to 59. Saturday, we'll start out with some sunshine. We'll cloud up during the afternoon. Showers, even a few storms, becoming likely late Saturday afternoon into Saturday night. Highs on Saturday in the upper 70s. I'm 14, First Alert. Meteorologist Byron Douglas on Hot 97.

0: Tri-State Dilemma today is the mother-in-law wants to be at the hospital in the room when the baby is born.
1: I am so glad I will never have to deal with this.
0: Sarah Pepper, Mackenzie Hart, filling in for Clay. That is not Clay's mother-in-law. This is nothing to do with Clay. This is outside of this. It's actually Facebook drama that I'm following intently right now.
1: Oh, it's the best.
0: Because when my daughter Parker was born, nobody could be in the room. I had a C-section. My best friend Elizabeth was there because she can tolerate pain and all that other stuff.
1: Okay.
0: And like, it was okay. I didn't even have my family come to the hospital till 48 hours after my daughter was born.
1: Really?
0: I needed time to heal and get set. And
1: Fair enough.
0: Right. And I am lucky that my family understood boundaries and like, I could have that conversation.
1: Yes.
0: But I remember talking to the nurse and she was like, you're very lucky to have a family that understands these boundaries because we've had times where we've had to ask people to leave because they show up unannounced. They come to see the baby with all their germs, no whooping cough vaccine,
1: right,
0: which I made everyone get with the first 12 weeks.
1: Yep.
0: And I'm like, what is going on? So then we get this DM with this poor mom who's at like 31 weeks and her husband will not stand up for her to her, like his mother, and say, listen, it's only going to be us at the hospital and we'll call you.
1: Right.
0: When we come home.
1: Like, you will know. Don't you worry. When that baby is on this earth, you will know about it.
0: And I know, Mackenzie, kids not in your future, but you're also someone who's very firm in her beliefs and can stand her ground, and you can have tough conversations.
1: I know, that's right.
0: So, right?
1: I got you.
0: How would you have this conversation?
1: Okay, so in your scenario, in whoever's scenario, like, you are having the baby, point blank, period.
0: Yes.
1: This ain't nobody else's baby. I mean, you and the significant other, if there is one involved.
0: Let's be honest. You're having the baby.
1: Right.
0: Your husband's there.
1: You are doing the dirty work.
0: You are. You grew this baby. You vomited. Your back hurts. Your sciatica hurts. Somebody slept on your bladder for 9 months. Like, you've been in it. Yes.
1: You did all the work, all of the sacrifices you had to make. No, I don't want to hear anybody else talking about it.
0: Would you, as the mother-to-be, call the mother-in-law? Or would you make him do it?
1: I think so, because guess what? You have every excuse in the book to do so. Like, this is your be selfish moment.
0: And you know what blows my mind? She's a mom. So how does she not understand this is a group of parents who grew up with parents who had no idea what a boundary was? I'm feeling this. My therapist would have a field day with this right now.

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0: go-to easy dinner? Like, you're tired, you're exhausted. This is what you're going to eat.
1: Sarah, has Clay not told you that I do not cook? Like, I'm being so serious with you.
0: What do you eat every night?
1: Whatever restaurant we go to.
0: Sarah Pepper and Mackenzie Hart filling in for Clay.
1: I'm sorry.
0: So you've never cooked?
1: Like, girl, it's just not in me.
0: I guess.
1: It's just not who I am.
0: Does your fiance cook?
1: Yes. He has a couple, like, staples that he can get down with. He's a grill master.
0: Oh.
1: Like, that man can grill a steak.
0: I love that.
1: Yes.
0: For you. What are your long-term plans? Are your long-term plans...
1: Nope. Or I thought you were going to say to learn to cook. Sorry. Nope.
0: That's
1: yes.
0: Your long-term plan.
1: Take just, out.
0: Nope.
1: So here's the thing is if I need something quick, I am putting a lean cuisine in the microwave.
0: Okay.
1: And that's fine because it's enough for me and I eat it real quick, 5 minutes and I'm on my way. I cannot devote the time. I don't know what to get at the grocery store. Number one, like let's back up.
0: Nope.
1: I'm going to have to look up a recipe for everything. Get it at the grocery store. And then, oh my gosh, I can't navigate the aisles. I just need to know what I want. You know what I mean? If I had to be like, okay, this ingredient, this ingredient, this ingredient, I'd be there for hours.
0: So if it's not a grill, you're going out to eat.

0: Let's say hypothetically you had a bridesmaid. She's not in a relationship.
1: Okay.
0: And she wants to bring somebody that you don't know that she's just met. Are you comfortable? Because that's the text coming in at 2424. They're saying, yeah, but what if they bring some random person that wrecks the wedding?
1: Then do you know your friend?
0: That's what I'm saying.
1: Right.
0: That's what I'm saying. If you're going to bring somebody to wreck your wedding that you didn't know your friend ahead of time.
1: Girl, bye.
0: We got a very biased view in the studio. Text at 82474. If you go to a wedding, should you automatically get a plus one? I like how this started with, if you're in the bridal party, out the window.
1: Yeah, no, we don't care.
0: No, don't care. If you're going to the wedding, shouldn't you automatically

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want you to think about the best vacation you ever had. It doesn't have to be expensive. 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Text in at 82474, because we all get closer to the end of the year. I mean, it's October, but November, December will be here before you know it. We lose those vacation days if we don't use them. Where should we be going? 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

0: Mackenzie, you had mentioned earlier in the week that you want to go to Hawaii.
1: I do. Yep.
0: What, up until your honeymoon, obviously, has been the best vacation you've ever taken?
1: Ooh.
0: Where'd you go?
1: That's a great question. So I went on a cruise this past January and stopped at four different ports. And it was amazing. And it was a dance fitness cruise. So I got to like work and play at the same time, which was just...
0: Are two different people.
1: Oh, okay.
0: Hey, we went on this thing to exercise. I'd be like,
1: oh, well, it made me feel better about the all-inclusive piece of it.
0: I love
1: because
0: that.
1: I ate and drank my body weight.
0: Where'd you stop? Like what islands?
1: The Bahamas, St. Kitts and St. Thomas. So that's like Virgin Island area. It was beautiful.
0: So cruise.
1: Yeah.
0: One of the best. Why'd you guys pick Hawaii?
1: Because I have never, ever been there before, and I don't really see the point in going, like, I don't know. Who else would you go with than your significant other, than your partner, than your... You know what I mean?
0: Sarah Pepper McKenzie Hart filling in for Clay. I went to Hawaii with my best friend.
1: Oh, okay.
0: My best friend Lauren that I worked with at the time, and then her boyfriend, Gabe, who we were all for certain that at some point on that trip, he was going to propose. He didn't, but... We really did think, because we were there, Mackenzie, the same thing that you're thinking.
1: Yeah.
0: This is why it's perfect for your honeymoon.
1: Yeah, I'm like romantic, right?
0: Oh my God. Everywhere we went was like the most romantic thing ever.
1: Right.
0: And here's us three girls and a guy. Like we looked like a very interesting thing.
1: So,
0: like you couldn't tell who was who.
1: Yeah, interesting.
0: I think that threw everybody for a loop because we would show up and we'd be like, there's four of us. And they would be like,
1: right.
0: Who wants to...
1: What's the situation?
0: Sit next? Yes.
1: Yeah.
0: But there's not anything that you do in Hawaii that isn't
1: romantic. That's
0: not
1: romantic.
0: Yes!
1: That makes total sense.
0: It's like the tree, the flowers, dinner, you get a volcanoes.
1: Oh my-

Generous sunshine today, dry and warm, though. Humidity values this afternoon will drop as low as 20%. Highs at 85, about 10 degrees above normal. Clear tonight, down to 52. Friday, sunny and warm. Highs at 87, well above normal for this time of the year. Mainly clear Friday night, lows down to 59. Saturday, we'll start out with some sunshine. We'll cloud up during the afternoon. Showers, even a few storms becoming likely late Saturday afternoon into Saturday night. Highs on Saturday in the upper 70s. I'm 14, First Alert, meteorologist Byron Douglas.

do not approve. And if you do not like the person that your best friend is dating, do you say something or do you keep your mouth shut? Sarah Pepper, Mackenzie Hart, filling in for Clay while he's on vacation. That conversation is happening in less than 5 minutes.

0: get out of it.
1: Mackenzie, have you ever been in this position where you had to tell someone you didn't like the person they were dating? And would you tell them?
2: Yes, but subtly.
1: How do you do it subtly?
2: I don't know. I think I just agreed with everyone else. Like, I let other people be the, like, he's... And I was like...
1: Me too.
2: True. Yeah. I was like, no, really. Like, I was just trying to, like, be a supportive type of person. Like,
1: okay.
2: Doing this for you, out of love for you, like, your best interest in mind. And they were all, like, talking mad, you know, about this. I'm like, mm-hmm.
1: Snow Pepper, Mackenzie Hart, filling in for Clay while he learns to be a dad. Don't you think, and maybe this is why a lot of things in my life make sense, if I'm ever dating someone and you don't like them, and you see things that I don't see, I want you to tell me.
2: You're right, because we get jaded, we get clouded, tunnel vision.
1: Sometimes you just want to be in a relationship. Don't lie to yourself.
2: Yep.
1: You're lonely.
2: Yep.
1: And you're making excuses.
2: And you're just happy to be in love.
1: Yes, and you think that you're in love, but you're not. And you're not seeing those red flags. You're not looking at it. I have had numerous people say that it is not my place to say that I don't like someone that they're dating.
2: See, I always think it's dependent on your relationship with that person.
1: Okay.
2: Like, if that's your best friend, absolutely. You better get in their ear and say, this guy's a bum. Or I don't like him for X, Y, and Z reasons. But you probably need to be specific.
1: Have to have reasons.
2: Yes. You don't want to be vague.
1: And just be like, I don't like him.
2: Yeah, he just rubs me the wrong way. Like, he's just, I don't like it.
1: No.
2: You got to be specific.
1: Well, I'll tell you this. I have a friend. I set them up. And they got married. And it took everything I have at their wedding when they said, if anybody has any reason that these two should not be joining holy matrimony. And I felt people were looking at me.
2: You
1: and
2: almost objected?
1: Oh, it took everything I had not to be like, you sure?
2: Girl, that's like the movies. I've never seen someone object in person I want to so bad.
1: My mom told me before I left for that wedding, respect other people's decisions, respect their choices. She was in my head. I'm in church. I looked up at Jesus and I thought to myself, lying is in the top 10.
2: Oh, yeah.
1: So you're asking me if anybody has any reason. If I say I don't, that's lying.
2: Oh,
1: so I looked over at my date and I was like,
2: I'm sure they begged you not to.
1: He said, I think it's an open bar. I was like, I know it's an open bar, but do you think I shouldn't say anything? And then another girl that was sitting next to me also felt the same way. She's
2: No.
1: If it's not meant to be, they'll figure it out later in life.
2: For sure.
1: 12 years later, joint Facebook account. I'm just saying. I wasn't wrong.
2: No, you weren't.
1: He's not happy.
2: That is a telltale sign.
1: She's not happy.
2: Yeah.
1: They're staying married for the kids.
2: Okay.
1: But I think they have two beautiful kids. But if I could go back knowing what I know now, and now that you know what I know.
2: Yeah.
1: Would you have said something? Open bar. I know.
2: That's rough.
1: It is, because you know, and I've had people come to me when I've been in a relationship said, Sarah, listen, this is a red flag. This is a red flag. You are a toxic person when you're around this person.
2: Oof.
1: The person's not in it for the right reasons. And I fought back and been like, you don't know.
2: Right.
1: Let me tell you, half my stuff was pawned and somebody moved out while I was at work. So, like, people know.
2: Lessons learned.

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0: when you go to a funeral and you see people that you haven't seen for a while, and this is a serious question.
1: Okay.
0: Do you take pictures with them and smile?
1: I definitely have done that.
0: Okay.
1: Yeah.
0: I appreciate the honesty. I don't know because I have also done that.
1: Right.
0: So I'm just trying to feel like, where is the judge? By the way, Sarah Pepper, Mackenzie Hart, filling in for Clay. He's learned how to be a dad.
1: Yep.
0: I went to a funeral and I had not seen my friends in forever.
1: Right. That happens.
0: And so I was going to wait till after the showing.
1: Yeah.
0: Because, you know.
1: Respect.
0: There's a coffin.
1: For the,
0: person. Open.
1: Yes.
0: They can't be in the group pick.
1: Nope. And, can't tag them.
0: Yep. And so we're leaving and we're all in the parking lot of the funeral. And I didn't say it, but I was thinking it, so I'm not judging.
1: Yeah.
0: She was like, hey, we should all get a picture together. I don't know when we'll all be together again.
1: Yeah, it's like a reunion.
0: Yes. So we asked.
1: Who?
0: We asked the guy who's putting the flags on the cars.
1: I'm sure he's a nice man.
0: He was great. Josh came over. We're like, Josh, do you mind taking a picture of all of us? And of course, they're always somber.
1: Yes.
0: Because they're all pallbearers.
1: True.
0: He's like, absolutely, it's not a problem. Thank you. So we're all standing there. We all put, like, we're back in college.
1: Yeah.
0: We all
1: put
0: our arms around each other. And then we all smiled.
1: Yeah.
0: And we all get the picture airdropped to us.
1: Right.
0: And we open it up, and I realized how insensitive it was, because here we all are, and the funeral home name is behind us.
1: True.
0: And I thought to myself, was that insensitive to do?
1: I don't think so, because number one, you guys were outside. Like, you thought that through.
0: Okay.
1: I have absolutely taken it in the same room.
0: Okay.
1: Just not with said person behind us, just kind of maybe like angled toward a window or just towards somewhere else. But
0: like
1: we were
0: arrangement.
1: Yes, but we were inside. So props that you read the room enough to say, we're going to go outside and take this.
0: Was it a selfie that you took? Or did you like, wait,
1: oh, no, it
0: Josh,
1: was,
0: do you mind taking a photo?
1: Yeah, it was one of those. It was somebody's like parent, though. So it was just a quick little, yeah. Like,

0: haven't seen them in forever. This is like, oh, I miss you. Like, yeah.
1: Listen, when I die, I want all the photos taken. In fact, I've told my sister 1,000 times. I want everybody with their windows down, and I want them playing 90s hip-hop and R&B. I want it to be a ruckus.
2: Period.
1: I want people to drive by and say, that's trashy.
2: Yes.
1: I want that. I want people to be upset for my future. I want people to think that they're being disrespectful.
2: Yeah.
1: Because I don't want it to be sad.
2: No.
1: I don't want people there crying. I don't want it to be... And I don't think that the person whose funeral that we were at, I don't think that he would have wanted us to be sad.
2: That's right.
1: Either. But... There were
2: some looks.
1: Yeah, we did get some looks.
2: Wow, you have a memory that lasts a lifetime. So let them look.
1: But also, that's one of those that you don't post later. Either.
2: Yeah, that is true.
1: You can't, like, it's a memory that lives.
2: Can somebody Photoshop the funeral name out of there?
1: I tried doing it with AI.
2: Oh.
1: And then I asked AI, was that?
2: There's that. Yeah.
1: And AI is like, maybe the timing was off.
2: Right.
1: Dang. AI? Yeah. Even you? 196.

0: have advice for Clay as a parent. Text us at 82474. It's Sarah Pepper, Mackenzie Hart, filling in for Clay. If you are in the early stages of parenting, you're in the thick of it right now, you can add some things, but we want to talk to the parents that are out of it. Because when you're in the thick of it,
1: yeah,
0: this is the time in Clay's life where he's going to start eating all those words he said before he had a kid.
1: I have no doubt about that.
0: Like, my kid will never be on an iPad.
1: I think his world is rocked.
0: Rocked. Up one side and down the other. And I think it's completely different for dads than it is for moms.
1: Fair.
0: So, like, for me, most of my advice came in from other moms saying, you know, be conscious of postpartum, take care of yourself, sleep when the baby sleeps, all those types of things.
1: Yeah, it's totally different.
0: For a dad, totally, because for a mom, 9 months, that baby's in your belly.
1: I can't.
0: So now you're having that separation of, like, there's, and for Clay, this is like his real first time meeting the baby.
1: Yeah.
0: Like, for Katie, she felt that baby kick, that baby's made her pee, baby made her back hurt.
1: Absolutely.
0: Like, she's had a one-on-one relationship. For Clay, this is like the first time.
1: He's like, hey.
0: I know, and I've heard multiple dads say, you know, it was hard trying to find that bond because I felt like my wife had that relationship before our baby was
1: born. Which makes sense.
0: And I'm starting 9 months down the road.
1: Yeah.
0: So advice for Clay at 82474. I was thinking about when I first had Parker.
1: Yes.
0: That I'd go back and tell me then, don't spend money on clothes. Not a dime.
1: Not even.
0: Parker spent the first 6 months of her life in white onesies and other stuff, and they vomit on everything.
1: Right.
0: Get one cute outfit so you could take pictures every month, and that's it. And when somebody says, oh man, I have some clothes that my daughter's grown out of, not only take those clothes, write down their number. Monitor their growth schedule. Because throughout Parker's life, she's traded off kids that she gets clothes from and kids that we give clothes from, because I don't buy new clothes for her.
1: You shouldn't.
0: It's crazy.
1: Yeah.
0: No, it's expensive.
1: Yeah.
0: And kids grow so, well, most kids, Peppers don't, but most kids, they grow so fast.
1: Right.
0: That they're only in them for like a hot minute.
1: Absolutely.
0: What are some of the other ones? Oh, never warmed up a baby bottle for her. Not one time.
1: Yeah.
0: I never used that baby warmer. I didn't use that, was it the diaper warmer?
1: Oh gosh. Is there a warmer for everything?
0: Mackenzie. These kids, I literally rode home from the hospital, my mom said, on the floor of a car. These kids are living, like, the life of luxury.
1: Right.
0: It's a whole different...
1: Right.
0: They've got, like, a wiper warmer, a bottle warmer, a portable bottle warmer.
1: Yeah, we were roughing it. We didn't have no warmers.
0: They've got sound machines. In fact, Parker's sound machine was so good, I still sleep with it.
1: I have a sound machine. There's that. I don't have a kid,
0: Hey, listen. Someday, though, it won't throw you for a loop, because I'd never had white noise ever before in my life.
1: It's amazing.
0: And then when Parker was born, I had to have it on because it had to...
1: Drown everything out.
0: Yes,
1: yeah.
0: I travel with it.
1: And now it's so zen. I do, too.
0: Parenting advice for Clay. 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

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Bye.

0: Have you watched Marry Harry on Netflix?
1: No.
0: Okay, I am not a big fan of, like, reality dating shows. And this guy, Harry, has apparently been on a ton of them. Alex Cooper, who does the Caller Daddy podcast.
1: Yes.
0: Okay, she's the one that put it all together. She's apparently best friends with him.
1: Okay.
0: And he was like, his father passed away. He's like, I've decided that this pinnacle moment in my life is now, it's time for me to set down.
1: Okay.
0: Red flag for me, number one.
1: Yeah.
0: Never, yeah. Life-altering moment is never the time for you to determine. But it's an embarrassing show, and I'm embarrassed to say that I watch it, and I'm even more embarrassed to say that I like it.
1: That's okay.
0: Because I followed all these women in like 3 weeks, deciding that they're going to marry this man, who, by the way, is sleeping with like four of them, making out with all of them, which automatically, I mean, I get when you're dating other people, but you're not kissing someone 5 seconds, at least not after junior high, kissing someone 5 seconds after somebody else has been the bottle with.
1: Gross, gross.
0: It's my most embarrassing show that I watch.
1: It's okay.
0: What is the most embarrassing show that you've watched?
1: See, I am not a Love Island, the temptation thing.
0: Nope.
1: Like, not that type of girl.
0: Nope.
1: Surprisingly, I watch Big Brother. That's a little bit of, like, cattiness back and forth. And that 1 year, Ariana Grande's brother was on it. Best year.
0: See, I've never seen Big Brother.
1: Oh, it's good, Sarah.
0: Okay, it's good.
1: You literally watch people.
0: Like the Truman Show. Watching everybody.
1: They be talking, they be scheming.
0: Does it make you paranoid in everyday life, though, after seeing how other people talk about other people behind their back?
1: Yeah, it's a little disheartening.
0: Shows?
1: But they're trying to get each other out. This isn't real life. They just want to vote each other out of the house. They just want to win $1 million.
0: You don't think that there's sometimes that you work with people and their only job is to get you to not be working there anymore?
1: Ooh.
0: Or there's always a girl in the group that can't get along with everybody? Or there's always a guy that tries to date every girl in a group?
1: Well, yeah, that guy sucks.
0: Part of it, yes. You don't know it. It's name change. What?
1: It just is.
0: Embarrassing shows that you watch, text at 82474. It's

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2: Generous sunshine today, dry and warm though. Humidity values this afternoon will drop as low as 20%. Highs at 85, about 10 degrees above normal. Clear tonight, down to 52. Friday, sunny and warm. Highs at 87, well above normal for this time of the year. Mainly clear Friday night, lows down to 59. Saturday, we'll start out with some sunshine. We'll cloud up during the afternoon. Showers, even a few storms, becoming likely late Saturday afternoon into Saturday night. Highs on Saturday in the upper 70s. I'm 14, First Alert, meteorologist Byron Douglas.

Hart filling in for Clay here on the Hot 96 Morning Show. A lot of things happening on this show. Clay had a baby. Mackenzie's getting married. We're going to talk to Mackenzie about whether or not she is ahead or behind on her wedding planning next on Hot. New York City.

0: never say. Mackenzie, how's the wedding planning going?
1: It is going.
0: When are you getting married?
1: The process. October 9th of next year. I got time. Don't rush me.
0: You got a year. I know I'm not trying to stress you out. I'm not trying to stress you out. I've just heard that wedding planning can be very stressful.
1: Yeah.
0: And, you know, people end up like wanting to elope. Are you guys having a big wedding or a small wedding?
1: A big one.
0: How many people's a big one?
1: Like 150, 200.
0: Ooh, is that and guests?
1: That's total.
0: Okay.
1: Yeah, that's total. Ooh. Yeah, yeah,
0: I was
1: yeah.
0: You got to times that by two?
1: No. I'm not feeding that many people.
0: Are you doing like wedding in the church, reception afterwards? Are you guys?
1: Nope. All okay. In one place. Downtown Evansville.
0: Okay.
1: Yeah.
0: So you and your fiance both decided on this. You both knew that you equally.
1: I mean, here's the thing, Sarah. He's been married once before.
0: Oh.
1: So he had his swing and miss. Good try. This is mine.
0: Yes.
1: This is my wedding. And we all knew that anyway.
0: Like, I feel like it's for the girl. Anyway.
1: I'm a bridezilla. It's
0: Are
1: official.
0: You really?
1: Well, I'm not going to be mean about it, but I'm going to be a diva.
0: Okay.
1: Does that make sense?
0: So you're like Courtney Cox from Friends. You're Monica.
1: Period.
0: You just have a...
1: I just get things done.
0: Uh-huh.
1: And they're going to be my way. And that's what we're going to do.
0: So 8 bridesmaids. Who's your maid of honor?
1: I have 3. Wouldn't you believe that? Okay, but listen, Sarah.
0: It's an honor for all 3 of you to be chosen as the best. For the other 5 of you that didn't make the cut.
1: No, really.
0: For the top 3 honors. Thanks for coming.
1: You 5, get in order of how important you are to me.
0: Is that how it goes, too? Because I have looked at
1: That's
0: it.
1: That's totally
0: is.
1: How it
0: okay,
1: goes.
0: Okay, okay, okay.
1: Yeah.
0: So who are the 3 bridesmaids?
1: So what's crazy is I have a friend of mine that's married, so she's my matron.
0: That's good. You know what? That's good. Get married.
1: Yeah.
0: So you get yeah, okay.
1: Right. I have a friend of mine that's not married, so she's my maid.
0: Uh-huh.
1: And I have my guy best friend, so he's my man
0: oh,
1: of
0: look
1: honor.
0: At you.
1: I know. I told you.
0: Okay,
1: I'm
0: okay.
1: A diva.
0: So
1: I'm calling the shots.
0: They all aren't on the same playing field, so it's not like you were like, here's
1: that's why.
0: 3
1: mm-hmm.
0: equal. Okay.
1: Mm-hmm.
0: So then the other 5 that didn't make the cut to be the big 3.
1: I love them. They're just in line.
0: How did you decide between the top 3 and the 5?
1: The top 3 are like my ride or dies.
0: Okay.
1: Like we are the group chat. We are the group chat. You know what I mean? We go on vacations together. Like,
0: so then why not just have them, the 3, and not the other 5?
1: Well, it gets very controversial.
0: I get it.
1: Right.
0: I don't know that I could ever get married.
1: Like,
0: for
1: one of them's
0: reasons.
1: Family. One of them's my brother's girlfriend. One of them, I was in her wedding.
0: Oh, I get
1: you
0: it.
1: You know what I mean?
0: So you don't feel forced to have them, but also there are unwritten rules when it comes
1: there
0: to getting married.
1: 100%.
0: I think you did a great job.
1: Thank you so much.
0: Yeah, yeah, yeah. Okay, so do we have ring bearers and flowers?
1: My little brother and sister. We're just going to throw them in there.
0: Okay, perfect.
1: They're like 10.
0: That's great. Ushers?
1: Yeah. Yeah, probably. Maybe.
0: Okay.
1: We're going to work on that. That's on the to-do.
0: Has your fiance, like, does he have a person to match up with your people? Because
1: I had to help him make friends for that reason.
0: Perfect. That's
1: I was
0: exactly
1: like, okay,
0: what I was going to say.
1: Here's your cousin, and here's the guy that you
0: Met
1: work
0: this
1: with.
0: Guy last week.
1: And
0: Clay's great.
1: Yeah,
0: love Clay.
1: No, hey, Clay might have to fill in. Maybe Tyler.
0: Any
1: we'll see.
0: Any of them can come in, take a step up.
1: Yeah.
0: So flowers. Have you picked flowers?
1: I'm doing fake ones. I don't care.
0: Fantastic.
1: Yeah.
0: Cake?
1: I don't like cake, so nobody gets cake.
0: You don't
1: I mean, cookies, maybe?
0: No.
1: Oh.
0: Cake. It's the best part of the wedding.
1: Okay, so everybody else can have the cake.
0: Yes, and here's the deal that you can do. And everybody I've seen has done this, and it's fantastic.
1: Yeah.
0: Get a little pretty cake for you.
1: Oh.
0: Go to a bakery, get a fake cake. It's a styrofoam cake, so it looks pretty, and then give everybody else Costco cake. Because Costco cake
1: oh,
0: is the
1: so
0: best
1: smart.
0: Cake.
1: Yeah. Yeah.
0: It's just a chic. I was at a wedding, and I'm so bougie when I'm wedding, because I've been to so many of them.
1: I love
0: my
1: that.
0: My friends are on their second marriages now.
1: Sure, yeah.
0: So we were sitting there eating, I'm like, this might be the best cake I've ever had. And the bride's mom walked by and she goes, it's Costco. And I'm like, I'm going to get a whole sheet.
1: And you're shook.
0: And
1: yeah.
0: Sit on the couch.
1: You're like, I thought this was gourmet.
0: And what are the things that you are stressing about?
1: Everything that we've talked about so far.
0: You're stressing.
1: I still don't have a dress.
0: That's okay.
1: But see, I'm thinking like not a super expensive dress, but a couple costume changes to just keep it lively and entertaining.
0: Okay.
1: Right?
0: Unpopular opinion.
1: Yeah.
0: Oh, God. It's just a dress.
1: No, I agree.
0: You're going to wear it.
1: I'm not going to preserve
0: day.
1: It. Yeah.
0: Yes. And it's just.
1: I might rent it.
0: The
1: Can you rent?
0: Yes, you can. My friend who's on her third, she rented her dress.
1: Third time's
0: for her.
1: The charm.
0: That's what I'm banking on it because I'm like, I'm not buying you a gift for the fourth. She rented her dress and she said it was the best thing she ever did because they tailor it. They
1: yeah.
0: do all that stuff. Not that I don't think. And if any of these things are important to you, like everybody finds their joy.
1: Yeah. No way, offense.
0: We're not trying to take anybody's light from them. We're mm-hmm, just saying mm-hmm. that certain things stress other people out that don't stress. Is there anybody from your family or his family that you're afraid is going to get drunk and make the list?
1: Actually, no.
0: Oh my God. You're marrying well. Both of you.
1: I hope so.
0: That's fantastic. I have a whole table. I'm so proud.
2: Excellent.
1: Thank you.
0: Yeah. Congratulations to you.
1: I appreciate it.
0: This
1: sincerely. Yeah, this has helped.
0: Okay, that's good.
1: Yeah.
0: I'm trying to help, not hurt.

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0: and I want to put you in my ankle weights, and I want to send you up and down the hill.
1: We're going to do an experiment.
0: You can't wear pink high pop because it's too...
1: That's fine.
0: It's so happy. Like,
1: yeah.
0: Pink is a bright color.
1: Okay, I'll wear
0: I need
1: dark
0: you to wear,
1: colors.
0: Yeah, I'll bring in one of my sad colors. Like,
1: okay, yeah, I'll be sad and scary.
0: Gray or blue.
1: Well, yeah, we'll see what they say.
0: Have you walk in, and I want you to say hi, because I guarantee people are going to look at you like, she going to rob.
1: Okay, yeah.
0: Hot 96.

0: Mackenzie, we're in a pretty blessed situation where we can wear like regular clothes to work.
1: Oh, and, girl, I'm bumming it.
0: Yeah. Sweatshirt.
1: Casual.
0: Every day.
1: Casual Friday every day.
0: And at least the clothes that we wear to work every day, we could wear outside of work.
1: Totally.
0: Okay. I have a friend of mine and she is very much like me, Adam Sandler, in her everyday life.
1: I love Adam Sandler.
0: Me too. Fashion sense, mine. She has to dress up for work and she hates the clothes that she wears to work. They're not comfortable. There's a section of her closet that's just work clothes. Yeah. And that's it. And she spends a good amount of money on those clothes. And you are probably listening to this on the way to work and you're thinking to yourself, I hate what I'm wearing right now.
1: Yeah, like same.
0: I look good, feel good. I'm not happy about it.
1: Mm-mm.
0: Do you think, Mackenzie, that companies should have to pay for those clothes then?
1: Oh, yes.
0: If they require you to wear a certain business casual, business attire, and I'm not a business casual person.
1: Same.
0: There should be a business casual budget, right?
1: Yes. When I was a corporate girlie, you absolutely best believe my closet was separated.
0: Mm-hmm.
1: I had fitness girlie over here, corporate girlie. And guess what? Since I'm not corporate no more, those clothes have been donated.
0: It's all gone.
1: Goodbye.
0: Right? Yes. So do you think that when you were a corporate girlie that they should have on your paycheck, like they do with a cell phone stipend?
1: Oh, yeah.
0: Or Kohl's cash. I don't care. Give me something.
1: I'm dead.
0: What it is. Here's something.
1: Bringing it back. Kohl's cash.
0: To be able to go and get some work clothes because we're requiring you to wear stuff to work that you don't want to wear.
1: I mean, think about people that, I mean, they have to wear like uniform-ish. That's even worse. But a lot of times they do get compensated.
0: Yeah, I think so. Do you work at Toyota or like Alcoa and something? You have to wear a uniform. Will you text us whether or not they pay for that or not? Or like your boots?
1: Yes.
0: Or like your safety?
1: Like steel toe boots?
0: Yes.
1: Or if you have to wear like fire resistant whatever?
0: The goggles?
1: Yep.
0: You can obviously tell we're blue collar people here in the studio. We're like, you know, the hat you wear so you don't catch on fire.
1: Yep.
0: You know what we're talking about.
1: Exactly.
0: I think that they should have to pay for
1: it. I agree.
0: There's all this other stuff. Like when we get shirts for the radio station, where to events, our company's nice enough to give us those.
1: Logo t-shirts and stuff like that. Totally.
0: If they have it, we took them without asking, so they were free.
1: Right.
0: Either way.
1: Yeah.
0: Text us your thoughts at 82474. It's Hot 96.

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0: wanted.
1: October is National Women's Small Business Month. Sarah Pepper, Mackenzie Hart, we're celebrating and highlighting ladies in leadership here. And Kate Popple from Kate Popple Ford across that Money Saver Bridge is going to be joining us here in the studio here in just a few minutes.

0: my second year sitting down with Kate Foppel from Kate Foppel Ford. And every time we get together, Kate, I realize how much more we have in common.
1: We do.
0: We went to the same high school.
1: Yeah.
0: Both mothers.
1: Yes.
0: Both working moms.
1: Yeah.
0: My mom talked to me about this because I always felt so guilty going back to work after I had my daughter.
1: Yes.
0: And my mom was a working mom as well. And she said, Sarah, it's very important for Parker, that's my daughter, to see you go to work, see you work hard, but when you get home, you need to leave work at work and be present. How important, Kate, do you think that is for you as well?
1: It's so important. You know, my 4-year-old Libby goes to preschool every day, and I always take her to school. So we seem to be getting ready in the morning at the same time. I do her hair, get her dressed. You know, I do my hair, get myself dressed.
0: Have those moments.
1: You have those moments. And so I think that that's really sweet. And I drop her off, and she always says, have a good day at work, Mommy. And I think that's so sweet. And when I get home every day, you know, it's 5 o'clock, 5:30 sometimes, and it's been a long, exhausting day, but it is so important. Drop your bag and just be so present with them, because they go to, my girls go to bed around 8. So, you know, that's 3 hours really a day that I get with them. And so I just try to be as present as possible. And it is not always easy. It's, you know, a lot easier to put on Paw Patrol and say, here you go.
0: Yeah,
1: Mommy's going to go sit down and breathe. And sometimes I have to do that in 15 minutes can change your, you know, change your outlook pretty well. So, but it's so important to be present.
0: This segment is always called Women Who Lead, and I think we want to be very conscious of saying that that doesn't always mean that a woman who leads in business. It can be my mom,
1: right.
0: You know, before she went back to work, she was a stay-at-home mom, and she led that house, and that was a full-time job, and she always said that that was the hardest job she ever had.
1: Yes.
0: So I think we want to recognize all the women who lead when we have these conversations.
1: 100%.
0: Because women are leading in different ways everywhere right now. And I think it's exciting to watch.
1: Absolutely. My mom stayed home. My mom was a stay-at-home mom. My husband's mom was a stay-at-home mom. And now my husband is a stay-at-home dad. He's a Mr. Mom. And, you know, I could not do what I do every day without Tate and without the support of Tate, my husband, for what he does with picking the girls up. He cooks everything. He grocery shops. I mean, I'm like hopeless in the kitchen at this point because he just takes care of all of that. And so it's, you know, I talked about being present when I come home, and I'm able to do that because he sets me up for success, as we always say, is really my biggest cheerleader and supporter. And I always tell Tate, I'm like, you do a lot harder things than I have to deal with. And although it might not seem like it, I think he has a harder job for sure.
0: When you look at leaders and leadership, what do you think are some of the qualities that make someone a good leader?
1: You really have to find out. I'm a big teams person, and I'm all about working in teams, and you've got to find out what motivates your teams. And we're seeing today, in today's world, it's not always money that motivates people. You know, it's really easy to say, hey, if I pay you, you should just do your job. And that's not what, you know, and you would think, oh, come on, doesn't everybody just come to work to make money? And sometimes that's not what drives people. A lot of times that's not what motivates people. It might be time off. It might be getting to do, you know, the fact that you get them lunch once a week. It might be that they have a great work environment and everybody works together and they can take time off when they need to go handle something and come back and the office hasn't fallen apart. So I think you've really got to find what motivates your team and then work with that to get the results that everybody's got to work together to complete.
0: We're talking to Kate Foppel from Kate Foppel Ford. I feel like that's become your last name.
1: Yes, that's right. Kate Foppel Ford.
0: Kate Foppel Ford. Are your children fully aware of like what their mom does every day for a living? Do they know?
1: They, you know, Clara is 18 months, so she, I mean, has no idea. She's just excited to wake up and see me and get a yogurt pouch. but Libby is 4, and she kind of figures it out now. She always, her favorite thing is to come to the dealership and go into the car hospital, as she says, where the cars are sick and we take care of the cars in the back. she loves that back in the shop, which is so funny. She is just a girly, girly girl, but then loves to go back in the shop and see the sick cars that our technicians are working hard to make better. So I think they kind of get it. And, you know, they say mommy works with cars, but you know, she can't read, so she doesn't know. she doesn't know how to see my name on stuff yet. But
0: enjoy that phase, by the way, because once it's on, they can read. They know when.
1: Oh,
0: knows when
1: right.
0: I'm like, look, they're closed.
1: Like, exactly. Like, I know that's going to be tough.
0: It's a tough one.
1: Yeah,
0: it's a great accomplishment.
1: Yeah,
0: also.
1: Exactly. You're like, yay, you can. Yeah, you
0: We're
1: can
0: so
1: read, but
0: you.
1: Still, dang.
0: We're talking to Kate Foppel from Kate Foppel Ford across that Money Saver Bridge in Henderson. Thank you so much for waking up with us.
1: Absolutely.

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Good morning, Tri-State. Happy Thursday. My name is Kane Jones in for Sarah Pepper, and I got Ariana Grande right now with Hate That I Made You Love Me to kick things off on Hot 96.

0: I like this season. I like fall. I don't want to bother the ghosts because they can exist and that's fine, but they're going to exist over there. I'm going to exist over here. We can be cool.
1: Well, they don't exist.
0: They don't?
1: They're dead.
0: Or they do. Oh, well, you know what I mean.
1: Yeah.

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I got Charlie XCX, Zara Larsson, Dochi, and Ella Langley all coming up here. Stick around, but right now, though, Somber with My Body Isn't Ready.

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I got Zara Larsson, Dochi, and Ella Langley. All coming up here, so stick around. But right now, though, Midnight Sun from Zara Larsson on Hot 96.

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Hi, 96 Yin, choosing Texas from LA. And that song, It's Over Tri-State, it has finally happened, was dethroned yesterday. So Choosing Texas went 24 weeks number one, and as of yesterday, it is no longer number one. Taylor Swift, that's right, Tri-State, she was able to do it with this song right here. This is the number one song currently, Patient Zero, right here on Hot 96.

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95.96, the 34 plus 35 remix from Ariana Grande. I have all the hottest hits coming up, so stick around. 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

0: I like this season. I like fall. I don't want to bother the ghosts because they can exist and that's fine, but they're going to exist over there. I'm going to exist over here. We can be cool.
1: Well, they don't exist.
0: They don't?
1: They're dead.
0: Or they do. Oh, well, you know what I mean.
1: Yeah. So much to do and so much to eat. 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

Hot 96, Justin Bieber with Speed Demon. I got Tate McRae, Olivia Rodrigo, Tommy Richmond, Malcolm Tom, and more all coming up here. And yeah, we're kicking it. Here's a story. My name is Kane Jones. Happy Thursday, day 4 of the Fall Fest. It's Lush Life now from Zara Larson.

Hot 96, Tate McRae with Sports Car. And coming up, I will have your forecast, Tri-State, so stick around for that. Right now, though, it's Drop Dead from Olivia Rodrigo, right here on Hot 96.

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And another immaculate day here in the tri-state for day four of the Fall Fest. Sunny skies, high of 84 for your Thursday. Tomorrow's high for your Friday, 86, with a low of 58. Tonight's low for your Thursday evening, 51. That's your immaculate Fall Fest weather forecast. 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

0: mean, I like this season. I like fall. I don't want to bother the ghosts because they can exist and that's fine, but they're going to exist over there. I'm going to exist over here. We can be cool.
1: Well, they don't exist.
0: They don't?
1: They're dead.
0: Or they do. Oh, well, you know what I mean.
1: Yeah.
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On 96 Golden from Hunter X. And coming up, Post Malone, Zara Larsson, and Outkast. What? Yeah. But for now, Animal from Cat's Eye on Hot 96.7.

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Sara Larson. 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
1: 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In the Half Pod Tri-State, have you got your ticket set? It only takes one, you know. And right now I have The Weeknd with Can't Feel My Face.

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I went deaf. I-96, ever since you left me from French Montana and Max B, more of the hottest hits are coming up, and then a little bit later, we're about to slide into the 2K Cafe. So stick around, Tri-State. It's Olivia Dean now, though, with Man I Need, right here on Hot 96.

do something. High 96, that was my man JT there. Justin Timberlake with Rock Your Body Tri-State. And we are now inside the 2K Cafe. All the early 2000s hits coming up for you. Stick around. I'm King Jones. This is Gwen Stefani now to kick things off with Holla Back Girl right here on High 96.

0: I like the season. I like fall. I don't want to bother the ghosts because they can exist and that's fine, but they're going to exist over there. I'm going to exist over here. We can be cool.
1: Well, they don't exist.
0: They don't?
1: They're dead.
0: Or they do. Oh, well, you know what I mean.
1: Yeah.
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96 Unwritten from Natasha Bedingfield. That song takes me back, Tri-State. I'm Kane Jones. More of the hottest hits coming up from the early 2000s. But right now, though, Talking Body from Tove Lo on Hot 96.

0: Oh my God, how uplifting and inspiring you've been for me for all this time. And I love you, and no one is freaking fun here.
1: Yeah.

96, Gorgeous from Doja Cat. That rounds out the 2K Cafe. We'll open the doors back up tomorrow on Friday. So come back to that. I'm Kane Jones, and right now, stateside from Pink Panthers.

0: When your average daily caloric intake exceeds 5,000, you're at the Fall Festival, and you're doing it right.
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0: mean, I like this season. I like fall. I don't want to bother the ghosts because they can exist and that's fine, but they're going to exist over there. I'm going to exist over here. We can be cool.
1: Well, they don't exist.
0: They don't?
1: They're dead.
0: Or they do. Oh, well, you know what I mean.
1: Yeah.
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On 96 Kehlani with Folding. And up next, the number one song to go the most amount of weeks at number one, 24 weeks to be exact, but was finally dethroned as of this past Tuesday, Ella Langley's Choosing Texas. Yep. And Taylor Swift knocked her off. It was only, I feel like, you know, you could only be on top for so long, and it finally happened, and Taylor Swift did it with Patient Zero. But an incredible run this song has been on. 6 months, like half the year it's been number one. But here it is. It's Ella Langley, y'all, with Choosing Texas. Hey, you!

I-96, Sexy Chick from David Guetta and Akon, and a little event called Brewbecue going down in like a week or two here at the River Park Center, Saturday, October 17th. It's a 21 and over event. For more deets, you can text the word brew to 82474. More of the hottest hits coming up. If you're just joining, happy Thursday. My name is Kane Jones, and right now I have When Did You Get Hot from Sabrina Carpenter.

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Hot 96, there it is. The new number one as of this week, Patient Zero from Taylor Swift. Gonna leave you with that, actually, Tri-State. Have a great rest of your Thursday. I'll be back in here tomorrow for day five of the Fall Fest and for your Friday and the weekend. So come back for that. I'm gonna leave you with Bruno Mars. This is I Just Might. Right here on Hot 96.

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0: I like this season. I like fall. I don't want to bother the ghosts because they can exist and that's fine, but they're going to exist over there. I'm going to exist over here. We can be cool.
1: Well, they don't exist.
0: They don't?
1: They're dead.
0: Or they do? Oh, well, you know what I mean.
1: Yeah.
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As a caffeine dependent, I had to get my coffee fix on last night at West Franklin. So I went down to West Franklin, passed out a few munchie maps on our behalf, of course. And I found Booth 56. It's where they have the Jack Wagon. It's a specialty iced coffee drink named in honor of soon-to-be-retiring 14th First Lord Chief Meteorologist Jeff Lyons. If you know the backstory, then you know. Westside Catholic Schools operates that booth, by the way. It's the Beams, Hot 96. In the city. Remember you should drive

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0: I like this season. I like fall. I don't want to bother the ghosts because they can exist and that's fine, but they're going to exist over there. I'm going to exist over here. We can be cool.
1: Well, they don't exist.
0: They don't?
1: They're dead.
0: Or they do? Oh, well, you know what I mean.
1: Yeah.
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0: I like this season. I like fall. I don't want to bother the ghosts because they can exist and that's fine, but they're going to exist over there. I'm going to exist over here. We can be cool.
1: Well, they don't exist.
0: They don't?
1: They're dead.
0: Or they do. Oh, well, you know what I mean.
1: Yeah.
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0: I like this season. I like fall. I don't want to bother the ghosts because they can exist and that's fine, but they're going to exist over there. I'm going to exist over here. We can be cool.
1: Well, they don't exist.
0: They don't?
1: They're dead.
0: Or they do. Oh, well, you know what I mean.
1: Yeah.
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that hot new joint from Steve Lacy called Oh Yeah. 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

sounds like a down low kind of rendezvous right there with somebody that's somewhat familiar, I guess. 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

0: I like this season. I like fall. I don't want to bother the ghosts because they can exist and that's fine, but they're going to exist over there. 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We can be cool.
1: Well, they don't exist.
0: They don't?
1: They're dead.
0: Or they do. Oh, well, you know what I mean.
1: Yeah.
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I've had some toxic exes in my day. Hot 96, the hit music channel. Go big this Halloween holiday world with giant dinosaurs and corn mazes. Happy Halloween weekends. 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So to come this hour, Cat's Eye, some Dominic Fike. By suggestion, Sabrina Carpenter. When did you get hot?

Cat's Eye getting a lot of requests on the Hyundai of Evansville text lines at 82474. That's what you can do, by the way, if there's something you want to hear tonight. See ya. Sean Paul, Chief Thrills, as broke as I am, I need some.

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Lady. 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